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0: Ja, zeker. 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
1: Zeker.
0: Zit hier nu aan de tafel met z'n allen. Hi guys.
1: We moeten even de vraag gaan winnen. Nederlands or going to switch to English? What do you want?
2: Probably English, is it? I guess.
1: English? Yeah. Okay, English, then we're going to switch to English. No problem at all.
0: We've got Sugar Spine at our table. Hi, guys.
2: Hey, guys.
1: Your show was amazing. It was.
3: Thank you so much.
2: Thank you.
1: Last time I saw you in the Helling in Utrecht. And right. Going from there to here. How does it feel to play?
2: Well, for me personally, and I think for the band as well, is this has been on our bucket list from day one. Like playing a festival like Jarrah on Air, that's, yeah, it's in, it's insane to be standing there and yeah, it's yeah, I don't have words still.
4: It was very warm.
0: You don't say.
5: It was a toasty one. That's yeah. For sure. Yeah, but no, it was really cool. I mean, to have the same kind of energy that we saw in Utrecht, but then completely replicated on a massive scale at Jarrah was really, it was very special to see. So we're very grateful for everyone turning up early and all the people in banana suits running around and stuff as well. It's sick. It was so stoked, yeah.
1: Because what is the running gag with those banana suits? I think I missed something.
5: I don't know, but
4: I think the guy from Blackville Brides actually mentioned that he wanted to see more folks in banana suits this summer. So.
2: Really?
5: Yeah. I don't know. I feel like we need to focus on different fruit now. It's kind of been banana season for way too long.
0: Okay, if you have to choose one fruit, what would be?
5: Watermelon.
0: Watermelon. A watermelon
3: yeah.
0: Suit.
3: Watermelon.
5: Yeah. Oh. Because it's wide, so you can knock people as you're spinning and stuff like.
0: You should do those bubbly balls where you can crawl in.
1: Oh yeah.
3: All of that with bubble balls.
0: Oh.
5: Don't
0: fuck.
5: Tempt me with a good time.
0: Okay. I will.
1: And it was really good to see that the show the last time that I saw it was really top notch, and still you managed to get a step higher from that with this show today. What did you do in the last few months to actually reach this, what you did today? Someone is really pointing. Yeah. That's something that you really see on the radio.
5: Sita won't boast about it, so I'm going to boast about it for him. Sita, our guitarist, is also our production guy. So he time codes all of our lights. He makes our backing tracks. And so much of the production that we have on stage is because of him. And that is something that helps us drive home the emotions that we want to put out there in the moment, the heaviness. It really comes down to how we have displayed ourselves on stage with all of the lighting and all of the sound. And then we have a really good friend, Bram, who is our sound guy, and he is really working to, I would say, emphasize everything that we are trying to translate to the crowd and that Sita is trying to do with all the backing tracks and everything. So I can't give enough credit to Sita and Bram for really making us look like an actual professional band.
6: I mean, it's a team, yeah, definitely. I'm so glad that we have Bram. It is always super sick to work together with him, and I couldn't do this without having an actual, like, a great sound guy setting things up and thinking through, like, everything. It's, I'm happy with Brom.
5: Yeah, we're happy with you, baby.
1: And there's something that I find really special, what I already really saw and could feel when I did the interview last time with you. There's so much love and so much appreciation between each other, and that's something that's really, really special for a band.
5: It's all on display in public. It doesn't exist as soon as we go off camera. We hate each other on such a deep, profound level. No, I'm just kidding. We have so much love for each other. We are friends before we are band members. And that gives us so much freedom to behave like friends. It gives us so much freedom also to tell each other when we're not pulling our weight and we're fucking up. Am I allowed to swear? I'm so sorry.
0: You can.
5: When we're messing
0: up. You fucking can.
5: Okay, awesome.
0: Hell yeah.
5: So just to have that freedom to really believe in each other as friends, but then also as colleagues is a powerful dynamic. And I think there's so much trust as well between us. And that helps us to really just keep moving forward. And we're all on the same exact page with regards to what we want to do and what we want this band to be. So the question isn't what do we do? It's like, how do we do it?
1: Nice. We're going to talk about it a little bit further.
0: Yeah. Let's play some music of you guys. This is Emulation of Self.

0: Distortion. Ja, en dat was Immolation of Self van de heren van Sugarspine. En we gaan switch back to English. Guys, besides the music, you have some really awesome merch. And I was actually just at the merch stand to really... I was crossing my fingers that there was maybe some more coffee because it kept me awake the past few months.
1: Nice.
0: Is there going to come a new batch with a little different flavor or something?
2: I would love it.
1: Like color-wise?
0: No, just a different flavor.
1: Different flavor?
0: Yeah, because coffee. With coffee you can have a little bit of...
3: Not coffee, you Pokemon nerd. You've got coffee.
0: Maybe okay, you should okay, grab yeah, one yeah, of yeah, your
1: yeah,
0: coffees.
1: Yeah, yeah. Okay, yeah. I know what we're talking about now. The coffee. Yeah. Is there going to be a new flavor? I think it's...
4: If we want to, we can do it.
1: We can maybe work on something. Yeah, for sure. Yeah.
0: Because it really was one of my favorite coffees the past months, and now it's gone.
1: I'm sorry, yeah. Yeah, we don't have anyone of anything of that left, so I think we should... Yeah, we should look into that, actually.
2: We were thinking of names for it.
4: Ooh. Yeah, I mean, yeah, like, because we worked with a local cafe from Utrecht called The Village Coffee, and their whole vibe and their whole identity is like alternative culture and like tattoo mm-hmm. designs all over the walls and stuff, and it's so sick. And I just walked in and said, hey, like, can we do like a coffee thing together for Violent Heaven? And they were like, yeah, for sure. So they just made this, they made like a roast. I forgot exactly what the origins were, but they made the roast with us, and then we made the stamp together and stuff. And so, yeah, that was Violent Brew, I think we called it, for the Violent Heaven EP. I guess for this one, for Soul Before Spirit, man, there's so many. Like, there's Immolation of Beans, there's like Soul Before Espresso, there's a lot. So maybe we can get people to send us messages like, you should call it this. Like, yeah, that'd be cool.
5: Ooh,
4: yeah.
5: Nice. Do a contest.
4: Yeah, yeah. Name the beans, gets a bunch of the beans for free. I have no idea.
5: That'd be cool. Beans free. Hey, awesome, I'm looking forward to it, and Hannah as well.
0: Yeah, definitely, I need my coffee.
4: Same.
0: Oh, sorry, we were looking at each other, who's going to say something. But yeah, today you played Jerry on Air. What's next? And after that, we already have to go to the next song. But where cool. can we find you next?
4: So our next, the next bunch of shows, we are going on tour with Aurora Wave and Tenside.
0: Ooh.
4: Yeah, and that's across Europe and the UK. So that's from the 17th of September until the 17th of October. It's 31 days, 27 shows. It's going to be a good time. Awesome. Yeah.
0: Nice.
5: Good luck. Oh, this is already Bob Villain. We live here.
4: Let's do it.
5: Hey, thanks, guys.
6: It's a lovely area before you come here. Lovely.